0: Mãe 32.
1: That was not luck, that was skill. Yo, I'm killing him. Yo, Usher.
2: JB, what's up, man?
1: I'm just playing video games with Ryan.
2: You think you can hold the house down till I get back?
1: Yeah, I can do that.
2: Alright, my man.
1: Yo,